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1: Good morning. I'm Kyle Moore. A judge threw out an Alberta separatist petition yesterday, ruling the province had a duty to consult with First Nations, a decision quickly declared anti-democratic by Premier Danielle Smith. Lawyers for several First Nations argued last month Alberta's referendum process and its use by separatists is unconstitutional, as there's no requirement for Indigenous consultation. Government lawyers defended the process and pushed for the separatist petition to play out. High-level council has approved their operating capital budgets with a tax reduction of 3.8% included. Budget falls in evaluation and realignment of spending versus budget line items. It will result in just over $2 million going into reserves. Officials at Peace River are summing up the situations that occurred during the flood watch in April. Mayor Shelley Shannon says town residents are still talking.
2: Basically, the conversation was about how it was handled, the process, who all was involved, what the cost was of having to be prepared for that flood. Basically, the cost coming from like the employment, having trucks on standby, having equipment ready to go. I think another part of the conversation were highlighting the people that were involved and the seamless way the whole thing folded out.
1: Your Worship is crediting authorities with taking a proactive approach rather than a reactive approach. Take a look at your weather. Rainfall warnings have been issued for the Peace and Big Lakes. Peace expected to get 15 to 25 millimeters during the day today, followed by another 5 to 10 tonight, another 5 to 10 tomorrow. Temperatures are also cooler, with highs of around 11 degrees. In sports, Wheat Belt Baseball League is their full schedule released for the season. New for this year, teams being split into two divisions. Peace River Grimshaw and Manning in the north, Rycroft, Sexsmith, and Grand Prairie in the south. Season will start on May 20th with Grimshaw visiting Grand Prairie. The NHL, an overtime goal for Brad Kulak, got the Colorado Avalanche a 4-3 win over the Minnesota Wild. Take that series in five games. Colorado also had to come back for being down 3-0 after the first period. The Avalanche face either Vegas or Anaheim in the Western Conference Final. And the Peace River Panthers Pee-wee football team play tonight against Wembley. Kickoff will be at 6 p.m. at Glenberry School. For more of these stories, visit our website and download the app for local news delivered straight to your phone. For Trending 55, I'm Kyle Moore.
0: He's all about the bass, the treble, and everything in between. Guaranteed to make your ears tingle and your jokes cringe. He doesn't just talk the talk. He also trips over his words and occasionally spills coffee on our keyboards. Again! Get ready to pump up the volume, shake your groove thing, and maybe even do a little air guitar. Buckle up. It's Gomes time.
3: Good morning, everybody. It is a thrilling Thursday, and we got a lot of fun stuff in store for you, including Crazy James coming in. We're also, of course, going to be talking about coffee here this morning. How do you take yours, and is 48 ounces too much? We're going to be chatting about all of that, as well as dogs in baseball, a new milk just dropped. Yeah, new milk is out, and we're going to be talking about that, as well as accents and a whole lot more. So have yourself a great morning.

with you at Kix FM Mornings, and I have been getting a combo meal for breakfast because it was a good deal. I had a coupon for it, but of course it comes with coffee. Now, I'm not the biggest coffee drinker myself, but since the coupon comes with a coffee, and they don't let you switch it, like even to change it out for tea, it costs extra, which I'm more of a tea guy myself, or even like juice or water. Apparently coffee is the only option that you get for, well, not an upcharge. So I just made it work. I mean, double-double is, I guess, the classic Canadian order, which is, you know, honestly not too bad. I found that works pretty well. But how do you take your coffee in the morning? I've asked a few different people, and everyone has a different response. Surprisingly, a lot more people than I think take it black, which blows my mind, because even when I'm drinking tea, I add a little bit of honey in there, a little bit of sweetness, a little bit of something in there to, you know, make it a little tasty. But just black coffee, I don't know. Maybe I just haven't given it a good go, but I don't know. That sounds like it would taste awful to me. But hey, a lot of people out there do really enjoy it. Or maybe you're someone who gets a little crazy. You're adding like 5 creams and a sugar, or 5 sugars and a cream. I don't know. Maybe your order's weird like that. Or maybe you have a different order depending on where you're at. I know there's a few people I've talked to where they're like, oh, from this business, I get this order. This business, I get this order, because their, you know, sweeteners are slightly different. Or from this place, I always get like an iced latte or something, because like theirs are just the best. So what is your go-to coffee order? Let me know over on that Modern Paint and Decor text line, 624-1061. I gotta find out what the good order is. We got more music, so keep listening here, Kix FM.

We've been talking coffee this morning. What is your go-to coffee order? Let me know on that text line. But yesterday we were also talking about how Dunkin' Donuts is set to come to Canada. And some people are saying it might be good for some Tim Hortons competition. Some people are saying they might be dead on arrival. But either way, they are bringing some interesting things with them. They just announced that they are going to be launching their 48-ounce drink bucket, which you can fill with iced coffee, iced lattes, or other drinks. And I think that's kind of crazy. 48 ounces, like a bucket full of coffee. Imagine showing up for your morning shift and you just have a giant bucket full of coffee to start your day. I mean, some people say like, oh, two or three cups is too much, but a bucket full? Plop that on the desk next to you. Man, you'd have the energy to work for hours probably, right? Like, that's crazy. I think I'm good at just like one coffee, if any. I'm not much of a coffee guy myself, but let me know. Do you think that'd be too much, or do you think you kind of need it to get through the day? Let me know on that Modern Paint and Decor text line.

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Jared here with you at Kix FM Mornings, and I love sharing some positive stories, and it's even cooler when they happen locally. I saw someone post here, and they were saying, to the guy in the loud gray dually at Tim's this morning, I judged you too quickly. You fired up your truck in the lane beside me, gave me a couple of good revs right as I was ordering, and so me and the Tim's worker were basically playing a game of what did you say for the next minute, and then they said, I was getting annoyed, and even hit you with a disappointed head shake, and then they said, I got to the window and they told me that you even paid for the order. So now I have to live with the fact that the loud truck guy was actually just a nice guy with good timing and a louder engine than necessary. My apologies. And I was supposed to buy Mackenzie here this morning. Shout out to, I guess, the loud truck guy for just being an all right dude out there. I wonder if he was just a cool guy or maybe he felt bad after he knew that he was really annoying this other person. Either way, props to loud truck guy. And of course, thanks for sharing that story, Mackenzie. Hey, if you ever got a cool thing that happens to you, always share it with us on that Modern Paint and Decor text line. We'd love to hear from you as we got some more great tunes heading your way. Kix FM.

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1: Good morning. I'm Kyle Moore. Several people were transported to hospital with various injuries after a coach bus rolled on Highway 672 north of Beaver Lodge yesterday morning. The bus was carrying oil field workers with a total of 17 people on board. Investigations are underway. However, speed, alcohol, and weather do not appear to be factors in the crash. Town Council in High Prairie has rescinded a motion to increase vacant property tax rates. Original motion from last month featured a 2.0 tax factor to vacant residential properties and a 2.5 tax factor to vacant non-residential properties. As a result, the factors will not be implemented for the current taxation year. Feedback and adjustments are being made following the flood watch at Peace River back in April. Her worship, Mayor Shelley Shannon, says behind-the-scenes workers are to be commended.
2: The organization that our infrastructure and planning department did on that flood, because there was a lot of work. Those people worked around the clock, and they should be recognized for that. What they did to make sure that we were prepared in the event that something, in fact, did happen, they did an excellent job.
1: Shannon also states that taking a proactive approach rather than a reactive approach was key to not everyone being in panic mode. Take a look at your weather. Rainfall warnings have been issued for the Peace and Big Lakes. Peace expected to get 15 to 25 millimeters during the day today, followed by another 5 to 10 tonight, another 5 to 10 tomorrow. Temperatures are also cooler, with highs of around 11 degrees. In sports, Wheat Belt Baseball League is their full schedule release for the season. New for this year, teams being split into two divisions. Peace River Grimshaw and Manning in the north, Rycroft, Sexsmith, and Grand Prairie in the south. Season will start on May the 20th with Grimshaw visiting Grand Prairie. In the NHL, an overtime goal for Brett Kulak got the Colorado Avalanche a 4-3 win over the Minnesota Wild. Take that series in five games. Colorado also had to come back from being down 3-0 after the first period. Avalanche will face either Vegas or Anaheim in the Western Conference Final. Peace River Panthers Pee Wee football team play tonight against Wembley. Kickoff will be at 6 p.m. at Glen Mary School. For more of these stories, visit our website and download the app for local news delivered straight to your phone. For Trending 55, I'm Kyle Moore.
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Jared here with you. Kicks FM mornings, and working out is great. I mean, that's why you're supposed to do it. But one YouTuber attempted this challenge of doing 100 squats for 30 days. And he said it was actually pretty good. I mean, even by like near the end of the 30 days, he was saying he was doing at least 100 and usually even more at that point, which is pretty darn good. I mean, I've heard of the One Punch Man challenge. There's this character which can one punch any enemy, and he did this training regimen to get that strong, where he would do 100 squats, 100 sit-ups, 100 push-ups, and then a 10K run every day, and he said that's what got him that strong, which is, you know, sounds like a lot, but it's also not crazy. Like, it's kind of doable, and it does kind of work out a few muscle groups and at least get you to do something. But hey, whether you're doing 100 squats or at least a couple, any bit of working out is good for you. So do you think you could ever attempt a 100 squat challenge, or what do you do for your daily workout routine? Let me know on that Modern Painting Decor text line 624-1061, as we got some more great music here. 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

Jared here with you at Kix FM Mornings, and accents are interesting things. I mean, they're part of the way that we speak and connect, and even, you know, a part of who we are, because language is so important to that. But scientists have been doing studies into accents and language, and they find that apparently when we're younger, we try to connect or make friends with those who sound similar to us, which I think is interesting, because I almost found the opposite of that. There wasn't a lot of kids, I guess, in my class growing up in small town here, rural Alberta. But when we did get a new kid coming to class, or someone with a different accent, I'll be honest with you, as far as I remember, they were the most popular kid in class because they were different, unique, and everyone wanted to be friends with them. But maybe that's a more unique experience, at least in the way I view it. I think, honestly, it's kind of cool. But maybe that's just me. And it begs the further question, which accents do you think are cool? I mean, there's like the classic one. Everyone thinks the British accent is so fancy and awesome, which is, you know, why people watch period pieces and all of those things all the time. But what do you think is a cool accent out there? Let me know on that Modern Paint and Decor text line at 624-1061. And if you met someone with this accent, would you be friends with them?

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1: Good morning. I'm Kyle Moore. A judge threw out an Alberta separatist petition yesterday, ruling the province had a duty to consult with First Nations, a decision quickly declared anti-democratic by Premier Danielle Smith. Lawyers for several First Nations argued last month Alberta's referendum process and its use by separatists is unconstitutional, as there's no requirement for Indigenous consultation. Government lawyers defended the process and pushed for the separatist petition to play out. High-level council has approved their operating capital budgets with a tax reduction of 3.8% included. Budget falls to the valuation and realignment of spending versus budget line items. It will result in just over $2 million going into reserves. Officials at Peace River are summing up the situations that occurred during the flood watch in April. Mayor Shelley Shannon says town residents are still talking.
2: Basically, the conversation was about how it was handled, the process, who all was involved, what the cost was of having to be prepared for that flood. Basically, the cost coming from like the employment, having trucks on standby, having equipment ready to go. I think another part of the conversation were highlighting the people that were involved and the seamless way the whole thing folded out.
1: Your Worship is crediting authorities with taking a proactive approach rather than a reactive approach. Take a look at your weather. Rainfall warnings have been issued for the Peace and Big Lakes. Peace expect to get 15 to 25 millimeters during the day today, followed by another 5 to 10 tonight, another 5 to 10 tomorrow. Temperatures are also cooler, with highs of around 11 degrees. In sports, Wheat Belt Baseball League is their full schedule released for the season. New for this year, teams being split into two divisions. Peace River Grimshaw and Manning in the north, Rycroft, Sexsmith, and Grand Prairie in the south. Season will start on May 20th with Grimshaw visiting Grand Prairie. The NHL, an overtime goal for Brett Kulak, got the Colorado Avalanche a 4-3 win over the Minnesota Wild. Take that series in five games. Colorado also had to come back for being down 3-0 after the first period. The Avalanche face either Vegas or Anaheim in the Western Conference Final. And the Peace River Panthers Pee Wee football team play tonight against Wembley. Kickoff will be at 6 p.m. at Glenberry School. For more of these stories, visit our website and download the app for local news delivered straight to your phone. For Trending 55, I'm Kyle Moore.
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Jared here with you. Kix FM Mornings. Taking a look right now at your roads. How are those things doing here this morning? Overall, not too bad. Nothing too much to note there, which is good. We do, of course, have a couple road bans in effect, like for the MD of Smoky River, Big Lakes County, Birch Hills County, Northern Sunrise County, and the County of Northern Lights. We also have a road ban being lifted for the MD of Peace. So if that affects you, make sure you check out full details and listings on our app and website. That's kix.fm. And if you notice anything out there, let us know about it over on that Modern Paint and Decor text line, 624-1061. As for your weather, we're expecting some rainfall here today. Periods of rain expected throughout the day here, as well as into tomorrow. So kind of a rough start to the weekend, as it'll be coming up here. The May long weekend is looking a bit on the cooler side. We're expecting only averages around 15 degrees, although earlier this week we were looking at 20 degrees we've been getting. And then throughout the evenings, only around 1 degree as our average. A little bit warmer this evening, but over the next few days, yeah, we're looking at around 1 to 4 degrees as our average low throughout the evenings there. So that is what we're looking at for your roads and weather, driven by Peace Auto Supply, your Napa Auto Parts dealer on the West Hill Peace River. That's Napa Know How.

0: 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It's Bully Electrical's shocking fact of the day on Kix FM.
1: Jared here with you and taking a look at our Bully Electrical and Controls shocking fact. What do we have here today? Well, 80 to 90% of smartphone users have experienced what? What are the things that I guess most of us with smartphones have experienced? We had Norman say a dead battery, which... yeah, I feel like that's most smartphone users. I feel like that definitely fits the bill. I almost feel like that percentage is higher. I feel like everyone's had their phone die on them at some point. I mean, modern batteries work so much better. I just upgraded my phone within the last year. And, oh, man, going from a five-year-old phone to a newer phone, the battery life is game-changing. Instead of it lasting for a couple hours, it now lasts... like the entire day on one charge? Ugh, insane. We also had Jamie Marie say, took a picture with a cell phone or sounded like the guy from the Verizon commercial. I think that is a solid guess as well. But what do you think it is? 80 to 90% of smartphone users have experienced blank. What do you think we've all experienced, or at least most of us? Let me know over on that Facebook page, and we'll be giving you the answer just after 8 o'clock here on Kix FM.

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0: Jared here with you. It is Kix FM Mornings, and right now we are celebrating birthdays, anniversaries, and cool things going on. We're talking about it all here on the morning show. So what do we got going on here today? Well, it's National Buttermilk Biscuit Day, so butter my biscuits and go get some biscuits because it's Buttermilk Biscuit Day. I mean, hey, they're tasty. They go with whatever you're eating. They're just good in general. We also have some celebrity birthdays to get to here, like Mark Zuckerberg, who, of course, programmer, businessman, co-founder of Facebook. He is turning 42 years old here today. We also have a Miranda Cosgrove, who is turning a year older. She was in Despicable Me, Drake and Josh, as well as iCarly, and even did the theme song for it. Just fantastic. Love all her stuff. We also have this actress who is turning a year older, now 57. She was in Elizabeth, as well as she was in The Lord of the Rings as Galadriel. She also was in Thor Ragnarok as Hela, which here's a clip of her in that.
1: Darling, you have no idea what's possible.
0: That is, of course, Kate Blanchett celebrating her birthday here today, turning now 57. Also celebrating their anniversary, we have this film, which came out back in 1982.
2: What good is a sword against sorcery?
0: That is Conan the Barbarian. That was a clip of Arnold Schwarzenegger there. That movie turning a year older there. We also, of course, have another song turning a year older. This one came out in 1997. This one is just a whole lot of fun. Yeah, that's, of course, Barbie Girl turning a year older there from Aqua. So that's what we got for birthdays, anniversaries, and cool things going on. If you're celebrating something, let us know about it over on that Face Radio Facebook page. We'd love to hear from you, as well as, of course, give you an awesome birthday shout-out. Thanks to our pals over at KFC in Peace River, where they got the Zinger Drip lineup, bold, saucy, and dripping with flavor. Sandwich, popcorn, or hot wings, grab yours at KFC Downtown Peace River. Open daily at 11, dine-in, drive-thru, and takeout. And we got one last anniversary here. This singer Ollie Murs is turning a year older now, 42. You might recognize him from songs such as Troublemaker. You're a troublemaker.

0: Jared here with you. Kix FM Mornings. We got Kyle Moore here joining us in the studio. Give us a little tease on what's coming up here at 8 o'clock.
1: Well, one of the things we're talking about today is the separatist petition case judge yesterday ruling in favor of some of the First Nations that were fighting against it. But, of course, there's been lots of reactions coming in on that. And certainly that will be something we'll continue to follow here in the Trending 55 newsroom. We also had a chance recently to talk with Peace River Mayor Shelley Shannon about some of the town's response to where we had some of the flood concerns and whatnot a couple weeks ago. You can check out that full interview up on the Kix FM app. Also got a little sports item on the Kix FM app you can find there as well. The schedule for the Wheat Belt Baseball League.
0: Ooh.
1: Their season getting underway next week. Again, you can check out that full schedule on the Kix FM app as well.
0: Awesome. And before you head on out of here, I wanted to talk to you about this week's poll question. Now, these go up on Friday, so this is the last day for you to head on down and answer this week's question, which is, are you concerned with the security of your personal information? And what's your answer to this?
1: Well, of course, the kind of the inspiration behind this was sort of that data breach story that's been big in the provincial politics scene right now. And certainly that's something I think all of us try to be a little careful of with things online. And, of course, we got the last question, last day for that question today. We will have a new one up tomorrow. What one will it be? You'll have to wait and find out.
0: So would you go yes, I guess, to this question or no for your answer?
1: Yeah, I would definitely try to be as careful as I can.
0: Yeah, I think that's the way I'm leaning as well, especially with, AI taking people's information and doing all sorts of things. And
1: this is how Skynet happens, people.
0: Exactly. You got to be careful out there on the internet. So stay safe out there. And of course, we'll be bringing you that new question. So make sure you're checking out our app and website regularly, not only for fun questions, but also great news, information, and articles and interviews. And of course, we got more news coming up here at 8 o'clock. So keep listening here to Kix FM.

0: Jared here with you at Kix FM Mornings. We got Tam here in the studio.
1: Hey.
0: Now, Tam, we were talking about this yesterday on the morning show, and I've been seeing even more online about it since then. But did you hear that Dunkin' Donuts is planning to return to Canada after 10 years?
1: I did hear that, yeah.
0: Okay, so what are your thoughts? I mean, do you remember it 10 years ago? Did you ever have it?
1: I don't think I ever had it, no. Mm.
0: And now, some people have been saying, like, oh, you know, it'll be good for, like, Tim Hortons to have a little bit of competition. Some people are excited, you know, just for new things, you know, if one starts popping up. But some people are saying maybe it'll be dead on arrival, especially with it being an American company coming to Canada. So, you know, maybe that will be the case as well. I don't know. What are your thoughts on it? Would you give it a try if you found it, or?
1: Yeah, I'll definitely give it a try. I mean, I'm always up to try, like, new places for coffee, for sure. I haven't tried it before, so I have no real expectations. I agree with the people. It's like, hey, maybe it's good for Timmy's to have some competition. I agree with that.
0: I mean, what is your classic Tim's order? Do you think it'll beat that?
1: Oh, I guess it depends. I mean, I usually kind of flip-flop between a French vanilla or a double-double. And usually, like, I've been getting, like, the farmer's wrap. I don't know that they have that kind of thing.
0: I did see someone post online. They're like, what's the equivalent of a farmer's wrap and a nice coffee at Dunkin'? Because that's what I got to know.
1: Right? Yeah, that's what I want to know, too.
0: But, hey, what are your thoughts? Let us know. We've been chatting about this over on our Modern Paint and Decor text line, 624-1061.

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3: This week is Catholic Education Week, celebrated until May 15th. 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
3: Wednesday, May 14th is World Catholic Education Day. 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
4: There will be no school from May 15th to 19th because of the Victoria Day-long weekend and the HFCRD staff faith day on May 19th.
3: When we return on May 20th, get ready for Just Like a Teacher Day.
4: Provincial Achievement Test begins soon, with Grade 9 Language Arts Part A on May 21st and Grade 6 Language Arts Part A on May 22nd.
3: And finally, Saints Sports News. Badminton season has wrapped up and track and field season is now underway.
4: The junior and senior high track and field district zone qualifier will be held on May 25th at E.W. Pratt School, and zones will take place May 29th and 30th in Grand Prairie.
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4: Go Saints!
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0: bitches.
1: Good morning.
2: Well, good morning, good sir. And how are you today?
1: Doing pretty good. I mean, weather's been warming up, although I know we'll see how that sticks around into this weekend. But we got, of course, a long weekend on the horizon. So, you know, at least that's something.
2: That's right. It's the May long weekend. Vicky Day is on Monday. Yeah, long weekend. It could do anything, right? It could be hot. It could be cold. It could be snowing. It could be raining. Let's hope for some rain. Because for all of the snow we had this year, and there was a lot, probably more snow than I've seen in, well, since before you were born. I'm not even making that up. There was a lot of snow. It's dry, right? I mean, we've already got a couple of big wildfire alerts not that far from us. They're evacuating people. So, folks, you know, this isn't Crazy James now. This is just James talking to you. Okay, let's be careful out there. If you're going to take out your quads and your motorbikes, your dirt bikes, stuff like that, just be careful because it doesn't take long for just a little bit of smoldering grass to come out of your exhaust and poof, we've got a problem. So let's just be aware of that. Let's be careful. Let's have fun this weekend. And hang on here. We just got to click into Crazy James mode. All right, here we go. Crazy James is back. All right, today at 10 till noon over at the Children's Resource Center, we got the bright beginnings for the little kids there, the 0 to 6 years old. We've got this afternoon, we've got Mahjong happening at the Golden Age Club at 1:30. This afternoon from 4 to 8 for the teenagers, 12 to 17. We got the Youth Hub happening over at the Native Friendship Center. Just hang out, play games. And then this evening, there is bridge happening at the Golden Age Club here in town. That's at 7. Bring a couple bucks for coffee. Throw it in the pot. Because coffee is ridiculously expensive.
1: Yeah.
2: I don't drink it, which horrified my sister when I first met her. She says, you don't drink coffee? No. But you have children. Yeah. And they're still alive. Yeah. It was a fun meeting her for the first time. Tomorrow, Friday, we have got Trump and Whist over at the Golden Age Center starting at 1:30. On Saturday from 1 till 5, there's a family dance, a jamboree, happening out at Triangle, just west of High Prairie here. Everybody knows where that's at. Sunday, we've got Crib happening over at the Golden Age Center. That starts at 1:30. Monday, like we said, that's Vicky Day. Second longest reigning monarch in British history. Do you know who the longest is?
1: Is it the one I'm thinking of? Is it Queen Elizabeth?
2: Yes.
1: Yeah, okay. Well, I mean, she was around for a long time. I thought there might have been someone else, but yeah.
2: No. No, she was queen forever.
1: Yeah, that's why it was so weird when she finally passed. It was like, could that even happen? I didn't think.
2: No, I thought she was one of the immortals.
1: Are you right?
2: You know? You know, cute queen up there. Here we are.
3: Here we are, born to be kings. We're the princes of the universe.
2: Children's Resource Center is happening on Monday there. We got the after-school program, 8 to 12 years old. That goes from 3:30 to 5:30. Tuesday, back to work, everybody. Dropping coffee over at the Golden Age Club from 10 till noon, and then there is the senior drop-in at the High Prairie Native Friendship Center on Tuesday from 1 till 4, and then on Wednesday, we've got story time for the littles over at the Municipal Library here in town, 2 to 5. Mom or Dad, you got to come in, listen to the stories too. From 10 till noon, the Children's Resource Center, they got the Baby and Me program happening for the kids 0 to 12 months. Noon on Wednesday up in Gruard, we've got the seniors' lunch happening up at the Northland School Elders Room. Then from noon till 1:30 here in town, Humble Delights Kitchen at the Friendship Center in town, they're going to be open. Have a little bit of a lunch there. There's going to be floor curling at the Golden Age Center at 1:30. There's going to be over at Marigold, they're going to have the farmer's market all afternoon over there as well. And there's also going to be a work bee happening out at Triangle, the Pioneer Threshmen's Association grounds. And before I let you go, we got one more thing that's coming up here. High Prairie, we've got the monument in front of the museum where we put all of our outstanding citizens there. So if you know somebody who has really made a difference in the town and deserves to be nominated as Citizen of the Year, or, you know, I mean, there's so many people who have done so much for our community that it's going to take a long time to fill this thing up. So people have done things over the years. If there's somebody that's not on there, you can nominate them to be Citizen of the Year. Just go get a nomination form from the town office. They will accept nominations until July 17th. Oh, that's so far in the future. No, it's not. It's only a couple of months, folks, and it goes by fast, because here's how fast time goes by, okay? Just a couple of weeks ago, Jared here was born. So that's how fast time goes by. Don't let go and nominate somebody for Citizen of the Year today. And that's what we got going on, bud.

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1: Good morning. I'm Kyle Moore. A judge threw out an Alberta separatist petition yesterday, ruling the province had a duty to consult with First Nations, a decision quickly declared anti-democratic by Premier Danielle Smith. Lawyers for several First Nations argued last month Alberta's referendum process and its use by separatists is unconstitutional, as there's no requirements for Indigenous consultation. Government lawyers defended the process and pushed for the separatist petition to play out. High-level council has approved their operating and capital budgets with a tax reduction of 3.8% included. Budget falls in evaluation and realignment of spending versus budget line items. It will result in just over $2 million going into reserves. Officials at Peace River are summing up the situations that occurred during the flood watch in April. Mayor Shelley Shannon says town residents are still talking.
2: Basically, the conversation was about how it was handled, the process, who all was involved, what the cost was of having to be prepared for that flood. Basically, the cost coming from, like, the employment, having trucks on standby, having equipment ready to go. I think another part of the conversation were highlighting the people that were involved and the seamless way the whole thing folded out.
1: Your Worship is crediting authorities with taking a proactive approach rather than a reactive approach. Take a look at your weather. Rainfall warnings have been issued for the Peace and Big Lakes. Peace expect to get 15 to 25 millimeters during the day today, followed by another 5 to 10 tonight, another 5 to 10 tomorrow. Temperatures are also cooler, with highs of around 11 degrees. In sports, Wheat Belt Baseball League is their full schedule released for the season. New for this year, teams being split into two divisions. Peace River Grimshaw and Manning in the north, Rycroft, Sexsmith, and Grand Prairie in the south. Season will start on May 20th with Grimshaw visiting Grand Prairie. The NHL, an overtime goal for Brad Kulak, got the Colorado Avalanche a 4-3 win over the Minnesota Wild. Take that series in five games. Colorado also had to come back for being down 3-0 after the first period. The Avalanche face either Vegas or Anaheim in the Western Conference Final. And the Peace River Panthers Pee Wee football team play tonight against Wembley. Kickoff will be at 6 p.m. at Glenberry School. For more of these stories, visit our website and download the app for local news delivered straight to your phone. For Trending 55, I'm Kyle Moore.
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things that I've got. Benson Boone bringing you some beautiful things here on Kix FM Mornings. And Beautiful Things is the latest song to hit the Billion Views Club, and Benson Boone's first. On YouTube, this video has now hit a billion views and is quite a milestone. I'll be honest with you, I haven't had a video hit a billion views. It takes quite a bit. So the fact that Benson Boone has had his first, and of course probably not his last, with the great songs he's been putting out, as well as the great backflips, I'm expecting a lot more from him. Honestly, if he just puts out a big backflipping compilation of him just doing all his backflips, maybe like from a specific tour, I would watch that. I would watch a bunch of those videos. So maybe that'll be the next one to hit a billion views, or probably, actually, most likely one of his songs. But either way, here's some Mariana's Trench Fallout right here on All Hey Music, Kix FM.

Jared here with you. It's Kicks FM Mornings, and we got the answer to today's Bully Electrical and Controls shocking fact. Now, this gets posted up on our Facebook page. Join along on our trivia conversation for your chance to win a Gomes goodie bag. And today we're asking the question, 80 to 90% of smartphone users have experienced what? You guys came in with some good answers and sometimes some scary ones. Like Anne was saying, physical and mental health issues. I mean, technology has advanced, but it's also caused more issues, especially with AI lately. There's been a lot of interesting things going down. So I don't think you're wrong, Anne, but I am a little, like, I'm a little saddened by that answer. We also had Ashlyn say bullying. Oh, gosh. Norman say dead battery. Sandy was saying butt dial, which, that definitely has happened. I have a few stories about that. But surprisingly, the answer is what Sheldon wrote in with, saying phantom ringing or text vibrations. Yeah, this is the thing where you're used to your phone vibrating, you know, getting those notifications. But maybe it was just your clothing moving or something happening that you thought your phone was vibrating when actually it wasn't. I know this has happened to me before because I also have one of those watches where it like alerts you if you get a text message. So sometimes if my jacket rubs on my wrist or maybe something bumps up against it or

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1: Good morning. I'm Kyle Moore. Several people were transported to hospital with various injuries after a coach bus rolled on Highway 672 north of Beaver Lodge yesterday morning. The bus was carrying oil field workers with a total of 17 people on board. Investigations are underway. However, speed, alcohol, and weather do not appear to be factors in the crash. Town Council in High Prairie has rescinded a motion to increase vacant property tax rates. Original motion from last month featured a 2.0 tax factor to vacant residential properties and a 2.5 tax factor to vacant non-residential properties. As a result, the factors will not be implemented for the current taxation year. Feedback and adjustments are being made following the flood watch at Peace River back in April. Her Worship, Mayor Shelley Shannon, says behind-the-scenes workers are to be commended.
2: The organization that our infrastructure and planning department did on that flood, because there was a lot of work. Those people worked around the clock, and they should be recognized for that. What they did to make sure that we were prepared in the event that something, in fact, did happen, they did an excellent job.
1: Shannon also states that taking a proactive approach rather than a reactive approach was key to not everyone being in panic mode. Take a look at your weather. Rainfall warnings have been issued for the Peace and Big Lakes. Peace expected to get 15 to 25 millimeters during the day today, followed by another 5 to 10 tonight, another 5 to 10 tomorrow. Temperatures were also cooler, with highs of around 11 degrees. In sports, Wheat Belt Baseball League is their full schedule release for the season. New for this year, teams being split into two divisions.

0: River, Grimshaw, and Manning in the north. Rycroft, Sexsmith, and Grand Prairie in the south. Season will start on May the 20th with Grimshaw visiting Grand Prairie. In the NHL, an overtime goal for Brad Kulak got the Colorado Avalanche a 4-3 win over the Minnesota Wild. Take that series in five games. Colorado also had to come back from being down 3-0 after the first period. Avalanche will face either Vegas or Anaheim in the Western Conference Final. Peace River Panthers Pee-wee football team play tonight against Wembley. Kickoff will be at 6 p.m. at Glenberry School. For more of these stories, visit our website and download the app for local news delivered straight to your phone. 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
1: Hey.
0: Now, Tam, what you talking about this morning?
1: I want to know what you do while you're waiting on hold.
0: Oh, yeah. I've had to deal with this a little bit over the last couple months, especially when I moved into the new place, getting things set up and making sure that things were working. And, well, then when things weren't working, had to call people about it. So, yeah, I definitely had to do a few things. Usually what I end up doing, I like playing video games. So I'll just play something, maybe something not too crazy, something I can pause if I need to. And then I'll just have the phone on hold, you know, have the music going so I know it, you know, they're still there. And then if they start talking to me, I pause it and then just get right back to the conversation or whatever they need. And usually that's worked pretty well in the past, but I don't know. What's your answer?
1: I ended up cleaning my entire kitchen yesterday while on hold.
0: Did it, like, need cleaning? Is that what you, like, had? It was, like, something on the list you had to get to here?
1: It was.
0: Okay. So. I guess that ends up working. You got some music to clean, too, at least.
1: Yeah, the same three songs on repeat. It's wonderful.
0: Oh, you got three songs? I only ever get the same one song, and then they put ads in the middle of it.
1: Oh, yeah. Yeah. No, I didn't. I honestly was surprised I didn't get ads.
0: Oh, yeah. And the funny part is usually it's ads for the company I'm already calling.
1: Right.
0: And I'm like, well, I would love to talk to you about these things, but I'm on hold at the moment.
1: Right?
0: So, yeah. Well, what do you do when you're stuck on hold? Do you do different things, or what do you get up to? Let us know over on that Modern Painting Decor text line, 624-1061.

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1: Good morning, I'm Kyle Moore. A judge threw out an Alberta separatist petition yesterday, ruling the province had a duty to consult with First Nations, a decision quickly declared anti-democratic by Premier Danielle Smith. Lawyers for several First Nations argued last month Alberta's referendum process and its use by separatists is unconstitutional, as there's no requirement for Indigenous consultation. Government lawyers defended the process and pushed for the separatist petition to play out. High-level council has approved their operating and capital budgets with a tax reduction of 3.8% included. Budget falls in evaluation and realignment of spending versus budget line items. It will result in just over $2 million going into reserves. Officials at Peace River are summing up the situations that occurred during the flood watch in April. Mayor Shelley Shannon says town residents are still talking.
2: Basically, the conversation was about how it was handled, the process, who all was involved, what the cost was of having to be prepared for that flood. Basically, the cost coming from, like, the employment, having trucks on standby, having equipment ready to go. I think another part of the conversation were highlighting the people that were involved and the seamless way the whole thing folded out.
1: Her Worship is crediting authorities with taking a proactive approach rather than a reactive approach. Take a look at your weather. Rainfall warnings have been issued for the Peace and Big Lakes. Peace expect to get 15 to 25 millimeters during the day today, followed by another 5 to 10 tonight, another 5 to 10 tomorrow. Temperatures are also cooler, with highs of around 11 degrees. In sports, Wheat Belt Baseball League is their full schedule released for the season. New for this year, teams being split into two divisions. Peace River Grimshaw and Manning in the north, Rycroft, Sexsmith, and Grand Prairie in the south. Season will start on May 20th with Grimshaw visiting Grand Prairie. The NHL, an overtime goal for Brad Kulak, got the Colorado Avalanche a 4-3 win over the Minnesota Wild. Take that series in five games. Colorado also had to come back for being down 3-0 after the first period. The Avalanche face either Vegas or Anaheim in the Western Conference Final. And the Peace River Panthers Pee Wee football team play tonight against Wembley. Kickoff will be at 6 p.m. at Glenberry School. For more of these stories, visit our website and download the app for local news delivered straight to your phone. For Trending 55, I'm Kyle Moore.

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1: Jared here with you, taking a look at what we got going on. 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High School Musical Junior, La Crete Public School, is putting on this fantastic show. 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You can find the code on where to go on our app and website. The Peace River Spring Cleanup, that is going to be happening here next week, so start tidying up, get some items in order, so then when that rolls around next week, you know what you're going to be getting rid of and where to put it. 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It just feels right.

Jared here with you. It's Kix FM Mornings, and today we're taking a look here at our daily pick. This is posted up on our Facebook page, Instagram, and you can go and check it out. Today's is submitted by Sherry Robinson. A beautiful look here. This one was taken at the beginning of the month with the full moon rising behind them, and she thinks Venus reflecting in the overall dugout. It looks so beautiful. Honestly, this is like when someone asks you, like, what's your vibe? This is the vibe I aspire for. It's like the deep blues, the like a wonderful kind of a little bit of sunset or sunrise, as you can see kind of some oranges on the horizon there, and then the reflection over the water. It looks stunning. This is like something I'd get framed and put on a wall. Sherry, fantastic. Honestly, this is why I started this segment, is to see stuff like this. So whether you got great photography skills or not, I want to see everything. Pics from around the region, stuff from your personal collection, weird, wacky stuff you and your friends get up to. Submit some awesome pics over on our Face Radio Facebook page, our Instagram, or our text line. I'd love to hear from you over there. And we're always showing them off every morning. So go take a peek on our socials, and also kick back with some more great music. Here's the Bare Naked Ladies, Kix FM.

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Jared here with you at Kix FM Mornings, and we had Adam Scott, who has recently been starring in the show Severance. He's been in a bunch of other stuff, but he was talking about that show that he's in, and it has a lot of fans waiting for season 3 to finally release. And he said, we're trying to shorten time between seasons, and that shooting for season 3 is starting very soon, but it's important for it to be great rather than it to be fast. And I agree. The show, especially in the first two seasons, has just put out a lot of great quality, and I don't want it to lose that in the third season or to feel rushed, because I think it would lose a lot of its charm there. But it is weird how, with these streaming services, it's changed how TV works. There's been producers and directors talking about how they'll make a few episodes, see how it does on streaming, and then see if they get to make more, which is a weird way to do TV, because it's really tough to tell a complete story if you never know if you're going to make more. So you have

to try and jam a bunch in at the beginning and make it cohesive without, you know, leaving too many cliffhangers if you never get to finish it. And of course, with it doing well as a series, it is also weird that there is such a big break between filming and making it. So TV has been changing along with movies, but how do you feel about it? Do you wish shows would come out sooner before, taking long breaks? Let me know on that Modern Painting Decor text line.

Jared here with you at Kix FM Mornings, and Miller Lite is launching a soccer ball that can hold up to 12 cans of beer to celebrate the FIFA World Cup. They say it's about 1.5 times the size of a regulation ball, so it's a bit of a bigger soccer ball, and they say it'll run you about $20, which is, kind of pricey for just a thing that's going to hold cans, but it does look interesting. The only issue is it's more of a set piece than you would do anything with it, because if you were to actually kick a ball full of carbonated drinks around, they would probably explode. Although it would be, I guess, an interesting game of soccer. You fill that thing up with like Cokes or Pepsis, and then you kick it around until it starts exploding and shooting off in different directions. Wait, hang on. Maybe this is something. maybe they have created something interesting. I don't know, but probably not. Here's Scott Ellman, Kix FM.

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Jared here with you, Kix FM Mornings, and apparently in Eastern Canada, some people have been saying that they have found a new milk on the market, which is kind of crazy. I didn't know we were inventing new milks, although to be fair, we have been with, you know, oat, almond, and all kinds of nut milk and milk alternatives, but this is a new kind of cow milk, 6% milk. I mean, you've probably had the typical skim or, you know, 2% or the other ones you usually see at the market, but 6% is a new one that's been showing up, and some people are thinking it's good. Some people are thinking maybe it's not great, as with all milks. I mean, the higher fat percentage just means there's higher concentration of cream, so there'll be more saturated fats in there, and although some may say it has a creamier flavor, you know, if you're not incorporating it well into your diet, maybe you'll want to stray more towards a skim milk, you know, to have less saturated fats in there. But as it goes with all milks, the real question is, what kind of milk do you buy? Let me know on that Modern Pain Decor text line, 624-1061.

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1: Good morning. I'm Kyle Moore. Several people were transported to hospital with various injuries after a coach bus rolled over on Highway 672 north of Beaver Lodge yesterday morning. The bus was carrying oil field workers with a total of 17 people on board. Investigations are underway. However, speed, alcohol, and weather do not appear to be factors in the crash. Town Council in High Prairie has rescinded a motion to increase vacant property tax rates. Original motion from last month featured a 2.0 tax factor to vacant residential properties and a 2.5 tax factor to vacant non-residential properties. As a result, the factors will not be implemented for the current taxation year. Feedback and adjustments are being made following the flood watch in Peace River back in April. Her Worship, Mayor Shelley Shannon, says behind-the-scenes workers are to be commended.
2: The organization that our infrastructure and planning department did on that flood, because there was a lot of work. Those people worked around the clock, and they should be recognized for that. What they did to make sure that we were prepared in the event that something, in fact, did happen, they did an excellent job.
1: Shannon also states that taking a proactive approach rather than a reactive approach was key to not everyone being in panic mode. Take a look at your weather. Rainfall warnings have been issued for the Peace and Big Lakes. Peace expected to get 15 to 25 millimeters during the day today, followed by another 5 to 10 tonight and another 5 to 10 tomorrow. Temperatures are also cooler with highs of around 11 degrees. In sports, Peace River Panthers Pee Wee football team plays tonight against Wembley. Kickoff is at 6 o'clock at Glenbury School. NHL tonight with a pair of playoff games. Montreal Canadiens and Buffalo Sabres play Game 5 of that series, which is tied 2-2. Whoever wins that series will face Carolina in the Eastern Conference Final. Meanwhile, Vegas has a 3-2 series lead on Anaheim. That series winner will play Colorado in the West Final. And the axe has officially fallen in Edmonton, as Chris Knobloch has been fired as the head coach of the Oilers. This comes after three seasons for Knobloch in Edmonton, two of them getting to the Cup Final, but this year saw a first-round loss to Anaheim. For more of these stories, visit our website and download the app for local news delivered straight to your phone. For Trending 55, I'm Kyle Moore.
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Equity Days are back at Peace Country Co-op. That is going on next week. 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I sadly never get that lucky, but I hope one of you gets my extra luck, and maybe I'll just get all the bad ones. They also are going to have food demos going on, different draws, as well as free mini ice cream cones at the Peace River Gas Bar on the Saturday. Plus, we're going to be there live on location at the Peace River location. So drop by and say hi to us. It's going to be an absolute blast. So hopefully you come on down and, of course, enjoy Peace Country Co-op Equity Days Friday in Grimshaw and Saturday in Peace River.

0: 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When he first hosted in 2025, it was the highest viewers they had reached in years, which was kind of crazy, with 19.7 million. Now, this last year did drop off a bit to about 7.9 million, but they're hoping that, of course, viewers will come back up with his third year here. I know he does a lot of funny skits. I've enjoyed seeing some clips of his show and other bits and things he's done. I know he has a lot of good jokes in there, so I'm curious to see, I guess, what comes out of him in this next year. But will you be looking forward to it? Do you watch the awards, or are you hoping for someone else to be the host? Let me know on that Modern Paint and Decor text line, as we got some more tunes for you. 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

Jared here with you. 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They say this treasure hunt could take up to 5 years to solve all the puzzles, and fans have to solve 15 different puzzles to locate a buried chest in the Caribbean, and the first person to solve it wins a prize. So they put out like a real life pirate treasure hunt, which sounds kind of epic and now makes me want to go find a crew, hop on board, and go find hidden treasure. And now I guess I probably need a few more people to join my crew. Would you hop on board? Let me know on that text line 624-1061.

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Hey, don't you worry. We'll be back again tomorrow, 6 to 11, bringing you our Kix Countdown. It's going to be a whole lot of fun. As for today, make sure you join in the conversation every day I'm on the air over on our Modern Paint and Decor text line, 624-1061. We were chatting about your go-to coffee order. How do you like it? As well as, of course, what kind of milk do you buy? And do you combine those two things and put milk in your coffee? Or do you use creamer? Let me know your thoughts on that text line. We always do some fun stuff on our socials. We have a new daily pick posted, as well as we always have our fun trivia, thanks to Bully Electrical and Controls over on our Facebook page. So always feel free to join in the conversation there. And of course, have yourself a great rest of your day. I know it's looking a little dreary here, but honestly, I always love a good bit of rain. Plus, moisture is always nice, and the nice pitter-patter we're getting. Yeah, I'm going to go read a book and listen to this hitting my window later. So enjoy the rest of your day. Hopefully you try something new, and most importantly, get out there and have some fun, because life is amazing.

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1: Good morning. I'm Kyle Moore. Several people were transported to hospital with various injuries after a coach bus rolled over on Highway 672 north of Beaver Lodge yesterday morning. The bus was carrying oil field workers, with a total of 17 people on board. Investigations are underway. However, speed, alcohol, and weather do not appear to be factors in the crash. Town Council in High Prairie has rescinded a motion to increase vacant property tax rates. Original motion from last month featured a 2.0 tax factor to vacant residential properties and a 2.5 tax factor to vacant non-residential properties. As a result, the factors will not be implemented for the current taxation year. Feedback and adjustments are being made following the flood watch in Peace River back in April. Her Worship, Mayor Shelley Shannon, says behind-the-scenes workers are to be commended.
2: The organization that our infrastructure and planning department did on that flood, because there was a lot of work. Those people worked around the clock, and they should be recognized for that. What they did to make sure that we were prepared in the event that something, in fact, did happen, they did an excellent job.
1: Shannon also states that taking a proactive approach rather than a reactive approach was key to not everyone being in panic mode. Take a look at your weather. Rainfall warnings have been issued for the Peace and Big Lakes. Peace expected to get 15 to 25 millimeters during the day today, followed by another 5 to 10 tonight and another 5 to 10 tomorrow. Temperatures are also cooler with highs of around 11 degrees. In sports, Peace River Panthers Pee Wee football team plays tonight against Wembley. Kickoff is at 6 o'clock at Glenbury School. NHL tonight with a pair of playoff games. Montreal Canadiens and Buffalo Sabres play Game 5 of that series, which is tied 2-2. Whoever wins that series will face Carolina in the Eastern Conference Final. Meanwhile, Vegas has a 3-2 series lead on Anaheim. That series winner will play Colorado in the West Final. And the axe has officially fallen in Edmonton, as Chris Knobloch has been fired as the head coach of the Oilers. This comes after three seasons for Knobloch in Edmonton, two of them getting to the Cup Final, but this year saw a first-round loss to Anaheim. For more of these stories, visit our website and download the app for local news delivered straight to your phone. For Trending 55, I'm Kyle Moore.
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Hey, it's Tadai Tam on the Midday Show. Now, we've all been there. Speakerphone on hold for ages. So what do you do while waiting on hold? Because yesterday I was on hold for some internet issues and I just got to clean my kitchen while listening to some jazzy hold music. But what do you do when stuck on hold?

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Dave McRae on Kicks FM No Repeat Workday. Got your umbrella? Looks like you're going to need it today because lots of rain in the forecast around the region today and into tomorrow. It's definitely cooled off a bit with temperatures reaching a high of 11 today. Roads around the region looking fairly clear right now. Maybe a little bit wet from the rain, but pretty good overall. 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
1: Good afternoon, I'm Keith Hopper. A judge has thrown out an Alberta separatist petition, ruling the province had a duty to consult with First Nations, a decision quickly declared anti-democratic by Premier Danielle Smith. Lawyers for several First Nations argued last month that Alberta's referendum process and its use by separatists was unconstitutional, and there's no requirement for Indigenous consultation. Government lawyers defended the process and have pushed for a separatist petition to play out. Several people were transported to hospital with various injuries after a coach bus rolled on Highway 672 north of Beaver Lodge yesterday morning. The bus was carrying oil field workers with a total of 17 people on board. Investigations are underway. However, speed, alcohol, or the weather do not appear to be factors in the crash. High-level council has approved their operating and capital budgets with a tax reduction of 3.8% included. The budget follows an evaluation and realignment of spending versus budget line items. It will result in just over $2 million going into reserves. Town Council in High Prairie has rescinded a motion to increase vacant property tax rates. The original motion from last month featured a 2.0 tax factor to vacant residential properties and a 2.5 tax factor to vacant non-residential properties. As a result, the factors will not be implemented for the current taxation year. Officials in Peace River are summing up the situations that occurred during the flood watch back in April. Mayor Shelley Shannon says communication was a big factor.
2: Most of all, they were really happy that they had that communication with the town. And they mentioned it over and over again that they were thankful that they were always engaged and always informed.
1: Your Worship is crediting authorities for taking a proactive approach rather than a reactive approach. Don't complain, we need the rain. Warnings are in place in the Peace and Big Lakes that it will fall in the entire northwest heading into the day on Friday. Highs during the day today are barely reaching 10 degrees with overnight lows just above zero. The rain stops tomorrow and the sun comes back on Sunday. Prime Air Quality Report at the Grimshaw Station. The air quality index is currently 3, which is low risk. Data supplied by the Peace River Area Monitoring Program. More information is at prampairshed.ca. In sports, the Peace River Panthers Pee Wee football team play tonight against Wembley with kickoff at 6 o'clock at Glen Mary School. National Hockey League playoffs tonight. Montreal's in Buffalo and Las Vegas is in Anaheim. Chris Knobloch has been fired after 3 seasons as head coach of the Edmonton Oilers. Sources have said that this move comes after the Oilers were in talks with Bruce Cassidy after he was let go in Vegas with 8 games to go in the regular season. For more on these stories, you can visit our website and download the app for local news delivered straight to your phone. For Trending 55, I'm Keith Hopper.
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7: 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Paddle the Peace happens on August the 15th. There'll be a full-day paddle from the Shaftesbury Ferry to the town of Peace River and a half-day paddle from Strong Creek Park to the town of Peace River. 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

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Today we've been chatting about being stuck on hold. And what do you do during this? There's at least one person I've heard from that says they wash dishes while being on hold. Now that's something I don't do. I've tried it and every time I get my hands into the soapy water, that's immediately when the call goes off hold. Like, yeah, sure, it's pretty quick to dry your hands off before proceeding with a call, but I always feel a bit inconvenienced instead of something I can quickly stop and, like, immediately hop back on a call when it resumes. But what do you do when you're on hold? Can you

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1: Dr. Dude, I'm Keith Hopper. A judge has thrown out an Alberta separatist petition ruling the province had a duty to consult with First Nations. Lawyers for several First Nations argued last month that Alberta's referendum process and its use by separatists was unconstitutional. Government lawyers defended the process and has pushed for a separatist petition to play out. Several people were transported to hospital with various injuries after a coach bus rolled on Highway 672 north of Beaver Lodge yesterday morning. The bus was carrying oil field workers with a total of 17 people on board. High-level council has approved their operating and capital budgets with a tax reduction of 3.8%. The budget follows an evaluation and realignment of spending versus budget line items. Town Council in High Prairie have rescinded a motion to increase vacant property tax rates. The original motion from last month featured a 2.0 tax factor for vacant properties and a 2.5% tax factor for non-residential properties. As a result, the factors will not be implemented for the current year. Officials in Peace River are summing up situations that occurred during the flood watch in April. Mayor Shelley Shannon says town residents are still talking.
2: Basically, the conversation was about how it was handled, the process, who all was involved, what the cost was of having to be prepared for that flood. Basically, the cost coming from like the employment, having trucks on standby, having equipment ready to go. I think another part of the conversation were highlighting the people that were involved and the seamless way the whole thing folded out.
1: Her Worship is crediting authorities with taking a proactive approach rather than a reactive approach. Don't complain, we need the rain, as warnings are in place for the Peace and Big Lakes, but it will fall in the entire northwest heading into the day on Friday. Highs during the day are barely reaching 10 degrees with overnight lows just above zero. In sports, the Peace River Panthers Pee Wee football team play tonight against Wembley, 6 o'clock at Glen Mary School. National Hockey League playoffs tonight. Montreal's in Buffalo and Vegas is in Anaheim. Chris Knobloch has been fired after three seasons as coach of the Edmonton Oilers, and the Toronto Blue Jays have the day off today. For more on these stories, you can visit our website and download the app for local news delivered straight to your phone. For Trending 55, I'm Keith Hopper.
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Sierra, Take Me to Church on Kix FM, No Repeat Workday. Tan back with today's colorful convo. Been talking about what you'd like to do while waiting on hold. And Jared Gomes on the morning show said that he likes to play video games. Something you can just like pause real quick when you need to. But I mean, having a little fun while going through an otherwise kind of boring experience, that's not a good time. But what do you like to do while waiting on hold? Something to think on. We got Maroon 5, This Love on Kix FM.

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Hey, Deadeye Tam with you for just a few more minutes. That's right, I am just about to head out for this afternoon, leaving you, of course, with the wonderful Chris Myers to keep you company on your drive home and beyond. 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I hope you have a safe, warm, and wonderful rest of your afternoon.

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1: Good afternoon, I'm Keith Hopper. A judge has thrown out an Alberta separatist petition ruling the province had a duty to consult with First Nations. Lawyers for several First Nations argued last month that Alberta's referendum process and its use by separatists was unconstitutional. Government lawyers defended the process and has pushed for a separatist petition to play out. Several people were transported to hospital with various injuries after a coach bus rolled on Highway 672 north of Beaver Lodge yesterday morning. The bus was carrying oil field workers with a total of 17 people on board. High-level council has approved their operating and capital budgets with a tax reduction of 3.8%. The budget follows an evaluation and realignment of spending versus budget line items. Town Council in High Prairie have rescinded a motion to increase vacant property tax rates. The original motion from last month featured a 2.0 tax factor for vacant properties and a 2.5% tax factor for non-residential properties. As a result, the factors will not be implemented for the current year. Officials in Peace River are summing up situations that occurred during the flood watch in April. Mayor Shelley Shannon says town residents are still talking.
2: Basically, the conversation was about how it was handled, the process, who all was involved, what the cost was of having to be prepared for that flood. Basically, the cost coming from like the employment, having trucks on standby, having equipment ready to go. I think another part of the conversation were highlighting the people that were involved and the seamless way the whole thing folded out.
1: Her worship is crediting authorities with taking a proactive approach rather than a reactive approach. Don't complain, we need the rain, as warnings are in place for the Peace and Big Lakes, but it will fall in the entire northwest heading into the day on Friday. Highs during the day are barely reaching 10 degrees with overnight lows just above zero. In sports, the Peace River Panthers Pee Wee football team play tonight against Wembley, 6 o'clock at Glen Mary School. National Hockey League playoffs tonight. Montreal's in Buffalo and Vegas is in Anaheim. Chris Knobloch has been fired after three seasons as coach of the Edmonton Oilers, and the Toronto Blue Jays have the day off today. For more on these stories, you can visit our website and download the app for local news delivered straight to your phone. For Trending 55, I'm Keith Hopper.
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Kick 182 on the Kix FM. No repeat work day. What's going on? It's Chris Myers. May long coming in hot. Camping, backyard fires, the inevitable hike at the pumps. And that is why you need to enter our free Fuel Friday contest right now. Every Friday this summer, we're giving away free gas thanks to Peace Country Co-op. 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If you snooze, you lose, and that gas money gets carried over to the following Friday. Details, kicks.fm. You got the latest from Charlotte Cardin.

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do you think that we give up on our coaches a little bit too fast? I mean, he was the first coach in 55 years to lead a team to the Stanley Cup final in each of his first two seasons. 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

KXFM. So much drama in the province right now with the pending separation referendum question. Judge says no. Danielle Smith says we'll see about that. Keith Hopper with more at 3 o'clock. Here's the darkness.

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1: Good afternoon, I'm Keith Hopper. A judge has thrown out an Alberta separatist petition ruling the province had a duty to consult with First Nations. Lawyers for those First Nations argued last month that Alberta's referendum process and its use by separatists was unconstitutional. Government lawyers have defended the process and have pushed for the separatist petition to play out. Several people were transported to hospital with various injuries after a coach bus rolled on Highway 672 north of Beaver Lodge yesterday morning. The bus was carrying oil field workers with a total of 17 on board. High-level town council has approved the operating and capital budgets with a tax reduction of 3.8%. The budget follows an evaluation and realignment of spending versus budget line items. Meanwhile, the town council in High Prairie has rescinded a motion to increase vacant property taxes. The original motion from last month featured a 2.0 tax factor to vacant residential properties and a 2.5 tax factor to vacant non-residential properties. Feedback and adjustments are being made following the flood watch in Peace River back in April. Her worship, Mayor Shelley Shannon, says behind-the-scenes workers are to be commended.
2: The organization that our infrastructure and planning department did on that flood, because there was a lot of work. Those people worked around the clock, and they should be recognized for that. What they did to make sure that we were prepared in the event that something, in fact, did happen, they did an excellent job.
1: Shannon also states that taking a proactive approach rather than a reactive approach was key to not everyone being in panic mode. Don't complain, we need the rain. Warnings are continuing in the Peace and Big Lakes as it will fall in the entire northwest heading into the day on Friday. Highs during the day are barely reaching 10 degrees with overnight lows just above zero. In sports, the Peace River Panthers Pee Wee football team plays tonight against Wembley, 6 o'clock at Glen Mary School. National Hockey League playoffs tonight. Montreal's in Buffalo and Vegas is in Anaheim. Chris Knobloch has been fired after 3 seasons as head coach of the Edmonton Oilers. Sources have said this move comes after the Oilers were in talks with Bruce Cassidy after he was let go in Vegas with 8 games to go in the regular season. And the Toronto Blue Jays have the day off today to fly to Detroit to start a 3-game weekend set with the Tigers tomorrow. For more on these stories, you can visit our website and download the app for local news delivered straight to your phone. For Trending 55, I'm Keith Hopper.
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Chris Myers. Puck drops 5 o'clock tonight for Game 5. Montreal Canadiens, Buffalo Sabres. What a series. And Vegas could take their series against the Ducks tonight. Don't know about you, but I'm all about the underdog. Even though they did embarrass the Oilers, I'm saying go Ducks. It is a flashback free flow 1985. This is Animotion.

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Long weekend almost here. Lots of spring cleanups going on around the piece, including right here, Town Peace River. They've laid out all the rules on the town website. No put and take this year. So if you want to grab something from your neighbor's lawn, make sure you ask first. 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They bring the work to you. 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Mighty Peace GM Peace River. It doesn't feel like a job. It feels right. Collective Soul. Love this one from 1994. Shine. 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
1: Good afternoon, I'm Keith Hopper. A judge has thrown out an Alberta separatist petition ruling the province had a duty to consult with First Nations. Lawyers for those First Nations argued last month that Alberta's referendum process and its use by separatists was unconstitutional. Government lawyers have defended the process and have pushed for the separatist petition to play out. Several people were transported to hospital with various injuries after a coach bus rolled on Highway 672 north of Beaver Lodge yesterday morning. The bus was carrying oil field workers with a total of 17 on board. High-level town council has approved the operating and capital budgets with a tax reduction of 3.8%. The budget follows an evaluation and realignment of spending versus budget line items. Meanwhile, the town council in High Prairie has rescinded a motion to increase vacant property taxes. The original motion from last month featured a 2.0 tax factor to vacant residential properties and a 2.5 tax factor to vacant non-residential properties. Feedback and adjustments are being made following the flood watch in Peace River back in April. Her worship, Mayor Shelley Shannon, says behind-the-scenes workers are to be commended.
2: The organization that our infrastructure and planning department did on that flood, because there was a lot of work. Those people worked around the clock, and they should be recognized for that. What they did to make sure that we were prepared in the event that something, in fact, did happen, they did an excellent job.
1: Shannon also states that taking a proactive approach rather than a reactive approach was key to not everyone being in panic mode. Don't complain, we need the rain. Warnings are continuing in the Peace and Big Lakes as it will fall in the entire northwest heading into the day on Friday. Highs during the day are barely reaching 10 degrees with overnight lows just above zero. In sports, the Peace River Panthers Pee Wee football team plays tonight against Wembley, 6 o'clock at Glen Mary School. National Hockey League playoffs tonight. Montreal's in Buffalo and Vegas is in Anaheim. Chris Knobloch has been fired after 3 seasons as head coach of the Edmonton Oilers. Sources have said this move comes after the Oilers were in talks with Bruce Cassidy after he was let go in Vegas with 8 games to go in the regular season. And the Toronto Blue Jays have the day off today to fly to Detroit to start a 3-game weekend set with the Tigers tomorrow. For more on these stories, you can visit our website and download the app for local news delivered straight to your phone. 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

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I don't know what you're doing this long weekend. Yard work for me, patching all the dog pee spots, proactively getting rid of the ants. We had these huge winged ants flying in our backyard yesterday like they owned it. Not a lot of mosquitoes so far, so fingers crossed for that this season.

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Lots of political back and forth in Alberta right now over the proposed separation referendum question. Judge says no. Premier Danielle Smith says not so fast. Keith Hopper with all the details in your trending 55 news update at the top of the hour. You can also read about it on our app.

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1: Good evening, I'm Keith Hopper. A judge has thrown out an Alberta separatist petition ruling the province had a duty to consult with First Nations, a decision quickly declared anti-democratic by Premier Danielle Smith. Lawyers for several First Nations argued last month that Alberta's referendum process and its use by separatists was unconstitutional and that there's no requirement for Indigenous consultation. Government lawyers defended the process and has pushed for the separatist petition to play out. Several people were transported to hospital with various injuries after a coach bus rolled on Highway 672 north of Beaver Lodge yesterday morning. The bus was carrying oil field workers with a total of 17 people on board. Investigations are underway. However, speed, alcohol, or the weather do not appear to be factors in the crash. High-level town council has approved the operating and capital budgets with a tax reduction of 3.8% included. The budget follows an evaluation and realignment of spending versus budget line items. It will result in just over $2 million going into reserves. Meanwhile, town council in High Prairie has rescinded a motion to increase vacant property tax rates. The original motion from last month featured a 2.0 tax factor to vacant residential properties and a 2.5 tax factor to vacant non-residential properties. As a result, the factors will not be implemented for the current taxation year. Officials in Peace River are summing up the situations that occurred during the flood watch back in April. Mayor Shelley Shannon says communication was a big factor.
2: Most of all, they were really happy that they had that communication with the town. And they mentioned it over and over again that they were thankful that they were always engaged and always informed.
1: Her worship is crediting authorities with taking a proactive approach rather than a reactive approach. Don't complain. We need the rain. Warnings are continuing in the Peace and Big Lakes, and it will fall for the entire northwest heading into the day on Friday. Highs during the day are barely reaching 10 degrees. Overnight lows are just above zero. The rain does stop tomorrow night, and the sun does come back on Sunday. In sports, the Peace River Panthers Pee Wee football team plays tonight against Wembley at Glen Mary School. Meantime, in the National Hockey League, Chris Knobloch has been fired after three seasons as the head coach of the Edmonton Oilers. Sources have said that this move comes after the Oilers were in talks with Bruce Cassidy after he was let go in Vegas with eight games to go in the regular season. The Toronto Blue Jays have the day off today to fly to Detroit to start a three-game weekend set with the Tigers tomorrow. For more on these stories, you can visit our website and download the app for local news delivered straight to your phone. For Trending 55, I'm Keith Hopper.
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7: 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Paddle the Peace happens on August the 15th. There'll be a full-day paddle from the Shaftesbury Ferry to the town of Peace River and a half-day paddle from Strong Creek Park to the town of Peace River. 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

Someday, Oilers will win the Stanley Cup. Someday. How's it going? Chris Myers, in completely shocking and unexpected news that absolutely nobody saw coming for the last 3 weeks, Oilers have officially fired Chris Knobloch, which is a little bit crazy considering the guy became the first coach in 55 years to take a team to the Stanley Cup final in each of his first two seasons. I don't know. Maybe the question is, do we expect coaches to win the cup every single year now or what? Here's the latest from Olivia Rodrigo. Drop dead. 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I know.

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It's a drive show for VBV Property Management. Long weekend straight ahead. We got a new edition of the Kicks Tape tomorrow, 7 o'clock with me and Chris Black. And this weekend's theme, seeing as how it's the Victoria Day long weekend, we're doing Royals. So, yeah, expect us to play some Queen, some Prince, Kings of Leon. Going to be a real fun show. Once again, 7 o'clock tomorrow, 11 a.m. on Saturday on Kicks.